Передачу ВФМ. Своє радіо. I know we're getting old, and the lines on our hands have changed, but you still look at me the same. Hey mom, guess what? You're really tough.

riding through the Mojave Desert, out in Joshua Tree, on an XR, and I don't know, I saw this big ass hill. I mean a really big ass hill, you know what I'm saying? And I just kinda pinned it. I thought maybe I could just keep going, but well, there was nothing at the top. And the ground just sort of fell out from underneath me. And the bike got fucked, but somehow I got back up. Walked out. Carbureted suicide machine.